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1: Welcome. Please set coordinates. System engaged. 2003, 2002, 2001, 2002, 2002, 2002, 2002, 2002, 2002, 2002, 2002, 2002, 2002, 2002, 2002, 2002, 2002, 2002, 2002, 2002, 2002, 2002, 2002, 2002, 2002, 2002, 2002, 2002, 2002, 2002, 2002, 2002, 2002, 2002, 2002, 2002, 2002, 2002, 2002, 2002, 2002, 2002, 2002, 2002, 2002, 2002, 2002, 2002, 2002, 2002, 2002, 2002, 2002, 2002, 2002, 2002, 2002, 2002, 2002, 2002, 2002, 2002, 2002, 2002, 2002, 2002, 2002, 2002, 2002, 2002, 2002, 2002, 2002, 2002, 2002, 2002, 2002, 2002, 2002, 2002, 2002, 2002, 2002, 2002, 2002, 2002, 2002, 2002, 2002, 2002, 2002, 2002, 2002, 2002, 2002, 2002,

0: We out.
1: Oh, yeah. Built around a Bill Withers groove, so say Dre. Bill Withers from the 70s owned that lane, so does Dr. Dre on the feature with Blackstreet. No Diggity, Hot Hit 24. Kid Kelly here with Lenny Kravitz and more. Lenny wrote it wanting a song that felt like pure freedom and motion. Oh, yeah, ladies. 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
3: 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I'm Kid Kelly, creator of your first 90s show, Backtracks USA. Thank you so much for listening. These are your top 25 hot hits. This guy recorded this song with guitarist James Calvin Wisely. And the lonely sounding thing you're hearing right now turned it into one of the most emotional late night songs of the 90s. Chris Isaac, Hot Hit 22, Wicked Game.

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1: Rain, rain on my face. 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

0: 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Spin Doctors, Two Princes. 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
4: 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Hey there, welcome back. Happy weekend and stuff. I'm Kid Kelly, 90s DJ and proud of it. Top 25 hot hits, actor, comedian, etc. Will Smith turned Miami South Beach nightlife into one giant summer anthem with this. Hot hit 16 this week. How about it, South?

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Hot Hit 15 this week. Dave Grohl, Foo Fighters, Big Me. Hey, you, Kid Kelly. This song, these guys, this band blends smooth R&B and hip-hop in such a way that makes it modern. Feel the rhythm. Hot Hit 14 this week. 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

0: Beyonce with Destiny's Child. Before they all became superstars, Hot Hit 11, jump in, Kid Kelly, Kid Kelly. Right here with you.
1: This guy
0: speaks a lot in this song. Listen to him. That's the main reason why it stands out still immediately. Hot Hit 10, Sean Mullins, Lullaby.
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just hot spot for the hot hits. Let me bop you on the weekends. Kid Kelly with the Brothers Trio, Hanson, bop hot hit number 8. Producer Jermaine Dupri helped crisscross the duo become one of the most recognizable kid rap acts in music history. Hot hit 7 this week, crisscross.

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2: 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My name is Kid Kelly. 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This is the

0: Twiggy's Hot Hits on the Weekend with me, Kid Kelly. Pearl Jam wrote it after Eddie Vedder, lead singer, read a disturbing story about a thing that stayed with him emotionally. Hot Hit 5, Pearl Jam, Jeremy. Kid Kelly here, and this guy, Shaggy, turned a cheating story into one of the most playful sing-along records ever. Hot Hit 4 this week, It Wasn't Me.
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1: My girl just caught me.
2: You made her catch you?
1: I don't know how I let this happen.
2: With who?
1: The girl next door, you know? I don't know what to do.
2: Say it wasn't you.
1: All right.

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3: 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The two sisters and a cousin built this song around hope and emotional recovery. 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Hot hit three, Wilson Phillips, Hold On.
4: I know.

0: right here. Ooh, Kid Kelly on the weekend, rocking out with your hot hit number two out. Lit, my own worst enemy. Well, we're about to hit number one. How do we get here? Your top 25 is comprised of national airplay, statistical and historic data, and a proprietary genome. Shh, don't tell anyone. Now you're number one. This song is all about girl power. I'm a personal lady girl power thing fan, you know? Hot hit number one is Spice Girls Wannabe.
1: Yo!

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1: And there it is, this week's hot hit number one, Spice Girls Wannabe. My name is Kid Kelly. Got a top hot fresh 25 happening right here next week. Thank you for listening. Thanks for being true. See you next week, you.
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0: 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We're here. 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

Region isn't just where we work, it's home. We shop here, raise our kids here, and live right alongside you. 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

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It's home. We shop here, raise our kids here, and live right alongside you. 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